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1: And big news from Kenny Chesney, who announced his big summer tour, which will include Eric Church as kind of the co-headliner on it. It's going to be incredible. Kenny always puts on an amazing show. And of course, he'll be at our iHeartCountry Music Festival this weekend. And so we'll see. Stella Lefty, it's Boston. On the train.

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I'm Casper, so excited for Friday. We get the brand new Luke Bryan album, Signs, first of all. And then on that album is a collaboration a lot of people have been asking about for a long time. Luke Bryan has teamed up with Luke Combs on a song. It's called Finders Keepers. Here's a little snippet of

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Always one tap away. Parmalee's on now. It's Carolina. Oh.

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Hey guys, it is Bobby Bones. Tomorrow morning, Lunchbox thinks his wife has lost her mind. We're going to talk about a fight that they had. Also at 55 after every hour, it's Tell Me Something Good.

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Ticketmaster's got your ticket hookup, but what if we just give you some free ones? 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
1: And y'all, I did it again this morning. Yep, I had to stop at the gas station. Anybody else do that? I told somebody here at work and they're like, girl, you're too old.

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Hey guys, it is Bobby Bones. Tomorrow morning, Lunchbox thinks his wife has lost her mind. We're going to talk about a fight that they had. Also at 55 after every hour, it's Tell Me Something Good. See

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1: And in all honesty, we're just talking about this because I need to feel better about myself, okay? I'll admit it. I'll share more coming up in just a couple minutes. It's Wendy and Tay with me.

Albuquerque's number one for new country is Big Eye 107.9 and Wayne D. Hey, a legendary lineup is headed your way for Boots in the Park. 14th through the 16th of May, got George Strait, Jason Aldean, Brooks and Dunn, and a whole lot more. 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
1: All right, I'm highly offended here. The trendiest baby names of 2026, this whole list came out, right? And it says the top names are Jack, Henry, Charlotte, and Charlie. No Taylor? I'm just going to go ahead and say Taylor's already on there. So if you want to name your baby Taylor, I would be honored.

Big Eye 107.9. Hey guys, it is Bobby Bones. Tomorrow morning, Lunchbox thinks his wife has lost her mind. We're going to talk about a fight that they had. Also at 55 after every hour, it's Tell Me Something Good. See you tomorrow morning on the

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1: Brittany hanging out with Wayne D and Tay too tonight. 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

Albuquerque's number one for new country, Big Eye 107.9 and Wayne D, the toughest monster truck tour. It's tough to say this without doing it that way. They're taking over January 15th and 16th at the Rio Rancho Events Center. 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

Albuquerque's number one for new country, Big Eye 107.9. It's Wayne D here. Hey, take a break and put a smile on your face with Scotty's video of the day. 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
1: 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I'm talking about Stella Lefty joined us. It was a lot of fun. Here she is with Boston. Appreciate you for hanging out. Oh,

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1: And this is obviously your biggest sign that your state is overpopulated. Holy cow, this is happening in California right now. I'll tell you what that is coming up in just a couple minutes with

Big Eye 1079. Hey, what's going on? It's Wayne D and Tay. And attention, New Mexico high school seniors. Listen, this is money that you don't want to leave on the table, okay? 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

Albuquerque's number one for new country, Big Eye 107.9 and Wayne D, the toughest monster truck tour. It's tough to say this without doing it that way. They're taking over January 15th and 16th at the Rio Rancho Events Center. 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
1: Can't believe it's already almost here. 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

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Hey, what's going on? It's Wayne Diente. 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

Granger Smith here on After Midnight. Don't forget, Bobby Bones is on the way later this morning, only on Big Eye 107.9. I think I know how to get your Wednesday started off on the right foot, and that is with some good news. If you hang on two songs, I'll share some with you.

Albuquerque. It's Granger Smith here on After Midnight on Big Eye 107.9. I got a topic I want to discuss next hour. I want to hear from you on this. What is something in your life that concerns you? Call me. We'll talk next hour. 866-607-8383.

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0: 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Thank you.

0: Thanks for listening to After Midnight. It's Granger Smith on Albuquerque's number one for new country, Big Eye 107.9. Stick around. Ann Hudson is coming up with the latest buzz from Nashville. And give us a tease of what you got coming up.
1: Well, you know, Granger, back in May, Florida Georgia Line announced they're reuniting, getting back together. But there's been no word of a performance from them. Well, we might have an update. And I've got it coming up in your national news next. Why?

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1: Late night country just hits different. And Granger is bringing the soundtrack to your overnight. Thanks for being a part of the afternoon.

0: Granger Smith here on After Midnight. Don't forget, Bobby Bones is on the way later this morning, only on Big Eye 107.9.
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Hey, Albuquerque, it's Granger Smith here on After Midnight on Big Eye 107.9. What is it in your life that concerns you? We're talking about this in two songs, and I want you to jump in on it. 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

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It's your buddy, Granger Smith. Thanks for listening to Albuquerque's Big Eye 107.9. Continuing this conversation, what is it in your life that concerns you? You can go any direction with that, but I want you to call me. I'll put you on the air. 866-607-8383.

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1: Hey, just calling in from Putnam, Connecticut. Thanks for doing an awesome show and keep playing awesome things. Thank you, boss. Bye.
0: Bro, I appreciate that encouragement very much. Thank you.

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It's Granger Smith on Albuquerque's number one for new country, Big Eye 107.9. I get it. You know, we've all made mistakes after a few drinks, but one dentist in Japan took bad decisions to a whole new level. Now he's got a story and a charge to remember. Earl Dibbles Jr. coming in with this dumb criminal story for us next. Hey, baby.

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Don't forget, Bobby Bones is on the way later this morning, only on Big Eye 107.9. Okay, looking for your phone call. What is it in your life that concerns you? 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

Hey, Albuquerque, it's Granger Smith here on After Midnight on Big Eye 107.9. It was the first ever hole-in-one recorded. But do you know what year that happened? I'll share more, plus some other things that went down on this day in history coming up in two songs.

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1: 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Hang with us till sunrise here on After Midnight with Granger Smith.

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It's your buddy, Granger Smith. Thanks for listening to Albuquerque's Big Eye 107.9. Brought this up last hour. What is it in your life that concerns you? Let me know however you want to go with that, but I want to put you on the air. 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
1: 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We like to say we were raised right. This is After Midnight with Granger Smith.

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1: Hey, Granger. It's Sherry out here in Springfield, Missouri, door dashing. And thank you and have a good night.
0: Thank you so much for that. Thank you for listening tonight.

0: It's after midnight. It's your buddy, Granger Smith. Thanks for listening to Albuquerque's Big Eye 107.9. Ann Hudson is about to jump on and share some Nashville news with us. Ann, what do you have lined up?
1: Well, Granger, this is fun. Megan Maroney getting ready to flip the switch for a very special night at the Grand Ole Opry. I'll explain in your Nashville news next.

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It's Granger Smith on Big Eye 107.9. Okay, asking this question, topic of the hour, what is something that eases your mind? 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

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Continuing a conversation we started earlier, what is something that eases your mind? I think you might want to call me to encourage someone else that wants to hear what you have to say. 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

0: 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It's Granger Smith on Albuquerque's number one for new country, Big Eye 107.9. A woman in Florida was caught on a door cam stealing an adult tricycle while wearing a tiger print onesie. You can't make this stuff up. Earl Dibbles Jr. is going to share this dumb criminal story with us next.
1: A 40 HP Johnson on a flat bottom metal boat. Coke cans and BB guns, barbed wire and old fence posts.

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Granger Smith here on After Midnight. Don't forget, Bobby Bones is on the way later this morning, only on Big Eye 107.9. 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

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It's your buddy, Granger Smith. Thanks for listening to Albuquerque's Big Eye 107.9. I think I know how to get your Wednesday started off on the right foot, and that is with some good news. If you hang on two songs, I'll share some with you.

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It's Granger Smith on Big Eye 107.9. So I brought this up last hour. Call and share your thoughts on this. 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
1: Thank you to all of our night shift workers. 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
1: Hey, this is Chase. We were just checking in from Southern Indiana. We just want to say hello.
0: Thank you so much, bro. I appreciate you. Baby.

0: just want my horse back.
1: Granger Smith here on After Midnight. Don't forget, Bobby Bones is on the way later this morning, only on Big Eye 107.9. Stick around. Ann Hudson is coming up with the latest buzz from Nashville. And give us a tease of what you got coming up.
2: Well, you know, Granger, back in May, Florida Georgia Line announced they're reuniting, getting back together. But there's been no word of a performance from them. Well, we might have an update. And I've got it coming up in your national news next.

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7: 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Welcome, y'all. I'm Granger Smith, your host. I've got some things I want to talk about that went down on this day in history coming up. Plus some Nashville news with Ann Hudson. She's going to talk to you about your favorite stars out there in Nashville and what they got going on. Hang tight for all of this on this final hour. We are After Midnight.

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1: It was the first ever hole-in-one recorded. But do you know what year that happened? I'll share more, plus some other things that went down on this day in history coming up in two songs. Blame it all.

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1: We're more than just a country radio show. We're a late night family. And Granger Smith is the voice that keeps the night going strong. Thanks for riding with us here on After Midnight with Granger Smith.

Hey there, third shifters. 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It's Granger Smith on Big Eye 107.9. I love that you've got us turned up here early Wednesday morning. Thank you for doing what you do, and thanks for letting me be a part of it here on After Midnight with you.

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1: Morning, Granger. Here from Norman, Oklahoma. Just wanted to call and say good morning. Hope you have a wonderful day, and it's great listening to you every morning.
0: Hey, thank you for listening tonight. I appreciate you. I saw you going.

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1: Ann Hudson is about to jump on and share some Nashville news with us. Ann, what do you have lined up?
2: 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Megan Maroney getting ready to flip the switch for a very special night at the Grand Ole Opry. I'll explain in your Nashville news next.

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1: Okay, we got a game we're going to play in a few minutes, an early morning game. So we'll get your brain going. We got a guy on the phone who went to my town who wants to verify my claims of the town that I grew up in. He specifically went just to see if I'm lying about stuff. So let's see what he has to say. We'll do that. There's a little fight between Lunchbox and his wife. We'll get into that. Glad everybody is here. We got a heck of a Wednesday show. Let's get started now.
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1: Can you please let us know right after it happens?
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1: What's been told of you? I am going to laugh so hard if she recommends you have like a $50,000 home renovation because it's Satan has taken over like a back patio or something and you have to get rid of it.
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It's Love and Life Again. We are Albuquerque's number one for new country, Big Eye 107.9. Scotty here, Brett Young, ready to go in a couple of minutes. Roland Bailey Zimmerman right now with his former number one. Here is Chevy Silverado.

You know what? Firing up six in a row. Perfect for your Wednesday. We're Big Eye 107.9. That brand new song from Zach John King coming up in this set. Get to that in a few. It's Luke Combs on Now.

to the Riley Green Show last Friday night, First Financial Credit Union Amphitheater. I was trying to remember, was this song before or after the big fight in the pit? Now I can't remember.

0: Just after 11, you're on Albuquerque's number one for new country, Big Eye 107.9. So really didn't get any rain here in Albuquerque yesterday. I don't, you know, there was too much cloud cover to make thunderstorms. Doesn't look like that's going to happen today. We got an 80% chance of thunderstorms later.
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John Morgan is Kid Myself. Albuquerque's number one for new country, Big Eye 107.9. I tell you what, State Fair going on all week long. Sunday is the last day. The Tanya Tucker Show is Friday night. I have your free tickets to go. Let's do that here in less than 10 minutes. 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

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Hey guys, it is Bobby Bones. Tomorrow morning, 7 a.m., we're playing the Bobby Feud. We're talking artists with colors in their name. Can you name the top 10 tomorrow?

97.9, it is Scotty. So at what age do you think adulthood officially begins? I have the exact number. Let's see if you agree. All right, that's in 7 minutes. Kenny Chesney now.

It's Chuck and Luke Combs. It is Be By You. We are Big Eye 107.9. All right, your Scotty Skull Scratcher today. 27,000 of these are made for use this fall. What are they? All right, some clues coming up. Answer also on the way. Well,

Lauren Elena, Chase Matthew, All My Exes, Big Eye 107.9, your Scotty Skull Scratcher. 27,000 of these are made for use this fall. What are they? All right, one clue. Only a few ever reach where they're supposed to go. All right, think about

Sasha. There is Austin. 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You want to see Tanya Tucker at the State Fair? 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Good luck. I'll give you till 1 o'clock to get entered.

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Hey guys, it is Bobby Bones. Tomorrow morning, 7 a.m., we're playing the Bobby Feud. We're talking artists with colors in their name. Can you name the top 10 tomorrow morning, Bobby Bones Show?

0: Jelly. There is Hands Up. We are Albuquerque's number one for new country. 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Kenny Chesney's rolling now. Let's go a little old school now. Here is the good stuff.
1: Well, me and my lady had our first big fight. So I drove around till I saw the neon lights.

thought it was a typo when I saw the forecast for today earlier. Only 78 for our high, 74 in Albuquerque now. On and off rain showers all day. Big Island.

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She's going to do a special performance of this song right here. This is Boston.

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Hey guys, it is Bobby Bones. Tomorrow morning, 7 a.m., we're playing the Bobby Feud. We're talking artists with colors in their name. Can you name the top 10 tomorrow morning, Bobby Bones Show?

name is Graylin James. There is water at a wedding. Dusty Music first right here. We are Albuquerque's number one for new country. 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

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So just in case you were wondering, this is what the chickens in the yard really want. Now, honestly, I didn't see this one coming. All right, check it out.

Thought I'd do something brand new for you on a beautiful Wednesday with thunderstorms brewing. Cole Wetzel, Ella Langley's new one. There's Jaded. Albuquerque's number one for new country, Big Eye 107.9. But I haven't forgotten where we came from, no sir. Let's go back in the day now. It's Tim McGraw.

1 on the all-genre Billboard Hot 100 chart. That means she's tied with Mariah Carey. Now, Mariah took 7 years to get to 22 weeks with All I Want for Christmas Is You. Next week, Ella is the all-time winner. Just

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Hey guys, it is Bobby Bones. Tomorrow morning, 7 a.m., we're playing the Bobby Feud. We're talking artists with colors in their names.

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0: 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So Spider-Man Brand New Day is now the highest grossing movie ever at the domestic box office. It blew past Star Wars, The Force Awakens. It's now made over $936 million in North America so far. The next benchmark would be hitting $1 billion. Doesn't look like that's going to happen. Now, globally, the film has made over $2.4 billion, and it sits at third all-time behind Avengers Endgame and Avatar. Meanwhile, Christopher Nolan's The Odyssey is now the highest-grossing film in the 114-year history of Universal Pictures. The film's domestic earnings will top $600 million this weekend with an international mark of over $1 billion. It's also the top-grossing R-rated film in history, as well as the biggest earner ever for IMAX. You can always keep up with all the latest at BigEye1079.com, and that is Scotty Scoop.
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1: And a happy Wednesday to you. I feel like this week is flying right by, which is always a good thing. Hopefully you agree. And you're like, yeah, Casper, this week is going by quickly. 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A jelly roll's on. It's need a favor right now.

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1: And some clever wording in this song. It is called Kid Myself. He says things like, I'm just a kid myself, but he also intertwines the kidding myself part into it, too. Really, really good songwriting from John Morgan. And, of course, the singing, too. It's John's new one, Kid Myself. We

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Hey guys, it is Bobby Bones. Tomorrow morning, 7 a.m., we're playing the Bobby Feud. We're talking artists with colors in their name. Can you name the top 10 tomorrow morning, Bobby Bones Show?

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1: And we're finding out what is something your spouse does that you've accepted will never change. Daniel's got a real good one. I'll play his back coming up next. You may agree with this one. You may relate. I do combs now. Rethink some things.

Big Eye 107.9. Hey guys, it is Bobby Bones. Tomorrow morning, 7 a.m., we're playing the Bobby Feud. We're talking artists with colors in their name. Can you name the top 10 tomorrow morning? Bobby Bones.

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1: 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All right, Lauren's got a good one. I'll let her share her story next after Luke Combs. It's BYU.

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1: 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Throwing it back for you. It's your Eli Young Band. Even If It Breaks Your Heart is on right now. 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